sparks, man. Oh shit, well that's National Guard coming from the guard. And we gotta break camp, man. Yo, pack up.

0: is the nation's longest, most expensive battle. 40 years and hundreds of billions of dollars spent and millions of lives destroyed. And though whites are more likely to use or sell narcotics, African Americans, and black men in particular, have become the war's primary casualties.
1: Yeah.

What's up, nephew? This your Honda Trap Guy. 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I heard you doing great things out there, nephew. Keep applying pressure, man, because one thing for sure, proper preparation prevents poor performance. 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So when I get out, we're going to pressurize the situation and we're going to the top.

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0: watching various clips.
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2: Great agility and quickness.
3: There wasn't too many people that could actually stay with him.
1: When he got on the court, he was a magician. He
2: was not a great passer or anything. You gave him the ball and he got to the hoop somehow.
3: I think he taught Michael Jordan undercover, to tell you the truth.
4: Every playground has them, legends that seem to grow with every passing year. But nowhere on earth do they begin quite so large or remain so revered.

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Yeah. Starving artists.

flow with the traffic, fill most chill jazz spastics, automatic classic, dope on plastic, phonographically manufactured to make you enthusiastic. So now you're jumping around and doing gymnastic, dance moves to the advanced grooves being blasted out the speakers. Bass got you trembling, serving like all the ash in 75 Wimbledon. 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

0: to give a big shout out to my guy, Zappa Big Rocks, who we had in the studio with us last night. Drank so many pan-galactic gargle blasters, I almost crashed the ship into Europe.
1: Commercial message. Yo, Lil G, get in with the mess. 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

0: gain power by even not turning them over to the law. 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I don't want that kind of power. That's not power. Power comes through the truth.
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0: Hey, my nigga, it's halftime.
1: 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They know it better than they know their body odors. And if you say, "Come on, give up your ignorance," they get into that terrible position, terrifying position, which Shakespeare talks about at the end of the soliloquy, Hamlet's soliloquy. 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
0: Fuck, thus do you see me, man? 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
0: praying for weeks,
1: away from the drama.
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2: 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Watching my son spin records and push buttons, still knowing nothing. 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
3: Back at it.
2: I'm digging in a different duffel. I step into my Tim scuffle. 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That's what I get my current motivation from. Stop playing dumb like you don't know where the face is from. Plugging wires like a dispatcher.
3: In and out.
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0: in South L.A. 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
1: Yo, man. 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

0: 3D printing guns and gentrify public schools. 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All I lost was my mustache, rank and file that y'all cut down. 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
1: Should've killed me when you had the chance. 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

0: night.
1: Went to sleep in retreat and woke up defeated. 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

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And don't ever forget how I got here. My ancestors were kidnapped. I don't even know where the fuck I'm from. They were put on the bottom of boats. They sailed them across the Atlantic. Many of them died. Only the strongest survived. And once they got here, they beat the humanity out of my people. They turned us into beasts of burdens. They made us do their work. And the irony is, hundreds of years later, they called us lazy. We fought in the Civil War. We damn near freed ourselves. Now here we all are. 400-year nightmare. Took us 400 years to figure out as a people that white people's weakness the whole time was kneeling during their national anthem.

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Where there's a will, there's a way to win. Work and play to win. Knowledge, God, the greatest team. How come we bypass the greatest, looking the latest thing? Is this the predicament that history has placed us in? We the wafer thin, chase paper kings. Money don't make a king, nor does it bring the happiness that they say it bring. You know the shout, our open story fly out, we taking it. Thinking like a slave ain't gonna change a thing if we can't start until someone else says begin. Free from chains and still can't break the link. How the hell on earth we expect to escape the brink of extinction? Let us face the fact that we're afraid to think that there is more to life than scrape and scrimp. So life becomes bitter and dry like the taste of gin. Anytime we take shortcuts, police take our prints. Whether for lesser or greater things, cha. Look at the state of things, look at the state we in. Minor virtues, major sins. A cold reflection of a system we raised up in. What will be the shape of things to come? If we ain't razor sharp, we'll be razor thin. We can turn it round in the time it takes to blink. If we can't see the kingdom, it must be a place within.

You can stay tuned for the awesome two. DJ Teddy Ted live on the wheels of steel. And super listeners, no, we are not leaving you. If we wanted to leave you, we would have turned soft and warm.

0: minutes, I actually might bag your bitch.
1: Cop knowledge, scholars, nostril demolished. 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Heart of sin, arsonists off astonishing. Lately, these bras hollering, cabin like Audrey, hard to get. Hard to quit, ladders he climbs and he clips. 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Vibe be all types of Chris. Vibe free, enlightened, dim wits with the Triton. 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

0: eradicate the enemy. 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
1: Intelligence entering, shit is endless. 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

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This is just what we do. 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

0: 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Clashing like the titans were writing. 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Shine like constellations. Butterflies underwater type creations. Blast off throwing red apples. Relax, don't be afraid to let the sounds capture you. So crazy it seems how we amazingly escape such wicked extremes. Please take heed to the instructions sprayed over piano keys. Embrace the essence of evidence and experience. It's like sitting on park benches building on the sides of the pyramids. So crazy it seems how we amazingly escape such wicked extremes. Please take heed to the instructions sprayed over the piano keys. Embrace the essence of evidence and experience. It's like sitting on park benches building on the sides of the pyramids.
1: Yeah, me and Mingus used to talk about that with you.
2: I couldn't feel you if you felt me. Unhealthy, praying on my downfall, disguised as a person trying to help me. Somebody help me. The hand that was dealt me turned a deuce to a king. With this grammar, Kelsey, Jasmine, Ginger, fat or slimmer, don't matter. I get it from the back and she not whack with dinner. John Robin, double time, I just improv. We gorillas in the mist, he's Ice Cube, I'm the lynch mob. We hot, core, top, floor. That overlook the city that's pretty at night, but really it's pretty ugly if we give it some light. Stop telling lies about me, won't tell the truth about you. Spoken, broken English, I'm the glue. Fancy too, Nancy Drew, mystery, I'm the clue. I'm all for moo and do it all for you. So everything's buried, trying to find me a Betty Shabazz for my bride, and she ride when it's heavy. It's 50 shades of A, the black Christian Grey. Got demons in my way and I don't care if she's gay. See, they threw me in the ocean, I can't swim, but float like a butterfly, the greatest lie ever told, I can't win.
0: So crazy it seems how we amazingly escape such wicked extremes. Please take heed to the instructions sprayed over piano keys. Embrace the essence of evidence and experience. It's like sitting on park benches building on the sides of the pyramids. So crazy it seems how we amazingly escape such wicked extremes. Please take heed to the instructions sprayed over the

0: Hewitt, one of the masters of the music. Everybody knows this gentleman. He's been around for so many years. And one of the most important personalities of the music. May I ask you something? How do you feel about hearing so much positive things about what you're doing? So much compliments. The genius, the master.
1: You mean now they're doing it? Now. It doesn't bother me because, you know, I didn't start off to play music for that reason, you know, to, you know, like be in a contest or something like the best this and the best that. I just take it. I accept it. I used to didn't pay it any mind, but now, since there are 5 books out on me, all of them going to be wrong.
0: Except the ones you're going to do.
2: Black people.
3: Yeah. Yeah. I swear to God, it sound like everything is supposed

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Hey, y'all. How many chances in a lifetime? How many times could one dance with life until you standing in the light's eyes? How can you really answer if you might lie? I try to hit the canvas with the right lines. I hope it's not too damaging when I die. Just know I had some plans to make the night shine. Back when little niggas was still now and latest from Kmart, I was young and hell bent on getting my wave sharp. I caught a couple straight charges cause I would break laws. My parents, they taught materialism make the way to start. Was in my thoughts like okay, y'all, but a nigga need the latest Jordans.

Got some shit to say, dog. Praise Allah, I pray to God I get better this year. More eating healthy, see more smoothies, regular chairs. Nice Supreme hoodies and sweaters, yeah, I kept me a pair. Stepped awareness up for the fans, eager, ready to wear. I'm dressing in layers so the devil spots less of my fears. So only my strengths can be shared, I was extra prepared. I'm giving proof and evidence through this message with care. This not the New Testament, this a true testament here. And there's some shooters next to him, so don't test him in here. Yo, shit gets split, George Jefferson here. An early gift.

0: impressive. 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It never was fair. I know this clothes is getting strange on these coat hangers. Seeing niggas rocking bulletproof vests and no danger. And every time the cold changes, it's going against the flow of nature. Part of the reason why we so brainless. This whole existence is an act, and we all Golden Globe entertainers. The evils trapped your soul in a chamber. Control living nameless. I hope this could change it. A stream of consciousness told from a prolific painter. Jay Nice.
1: Duke Fly Talker. It's a big fact, man. You know how we coming, man. The wave your shit out, nigga.
0: A stream of consciousness told from a prolific painter. It's motivation.
1: I don't give a fuck.
0: It's enough, man. I'm out, man. Fuck
1: taking
0: that. Niggas ain't gonna listen nowhere.
1: Eastside.
0: Woo!

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Amazing 9-5.

theme on which to offer their silence. Are the ways in which these days we strive for violence. Mine is rule, most of all by confusion, leading people to draw wrong conclusions.

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But after this tune,

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But how do you define the norm? Why do we conform? They say you're crazy, 'cause you're unlike the others. But we can learn from one another. While this yet seems to bother.

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Why rejecting everything just because it's diverse? Diversity ain't inferiority. Can you dig it, bigot?

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1: Yo, yo, yo.
2: What up?
1: Give it up for Cypher Complete, y'all.
2: Cypher Complete, y'all. Round of applause, yo.
1: Word up, man. That's what I'm talking about right there. Lyrics right there. All right?
2: Hey, yo, hey, yo, hey, yo. We about to move on, yo.
1: All right? All right, what's going on next?
2: I think we're going to touch grounds with some brothers from uptown and
1: Brooklyn.
2: Word up. Uptown, Brooklyn up in here. You know that. Definitely on the lyrical tip. They about to hit y'all on something.
1: In the head.
2: My man Matrix. And A Butter.
1: Word up.
2: We about to get into this one, y'all. So come on, y'all. Matrix and A Butter.
1: Give it up, give it up, give it up.
2: All right, Matrix and A Butter, y'all. Check them out, y'all.
3: Who got it?
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0: I get flower top shelf, or you can turn it to isolate. 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You don't want work, you don't want trim, you just want to smoke unbelievable Kim.
1: You don't want the menu, you don't know the finish type, you just want to play hard, you know it ain't a scrimmage, right? You don't want the limelight, might injure your inner light, cause if they really find out, it might fuck up the figures, right? You don't want the whole bag, you just want a pinch of it.

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0: Amanda, Zach, and Alexandra. 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You be so fast, like my man Bill Blast, like that show, like that show, like that show. Hey yo, you know I'm rocking it well. Next up is my man Shop Mel. Hey yo, who's that, Percy P?
1: Yeah, this the Rhyme Inspector, MC Percy P from Patterson Project in the Boogie Down Bronx, chilling with my man Lodge Professor and the crew. Wants to give a shout out to my man Steve, my DJ E Kim, everybody out there in the Boogie Down Bronx. I'ma kick it like this. Check it out.
0: Like what?
1: Check it.
0: Like this.
1: Like sulfuric acid, I'm lethal. Soon as my words reach you, they eat through brains of those that chose to speak to one wiser and smoother. Keep up or lose you when I maneuver. Words when I'm heard, I confuse you, bruise you. I'm hot potent, devoting much time into one rhyme. Every line of mine is worth quoting. I'm like a college dorm, people will swarm for knowledge. Applicants chill out and feel out the form. I know I'm the best, MC. No one can mess with me or my recipe. This to pee in your history. Percy P's the man to praise. For days after a phrase is said, I leave a head phase. No one can surpass the P. Get on before or after me. That can be a catastrophe. Brains I kill when I build with my skill in my field, cause I'm ideal. Foes I decompose from nose to toes. I will dispose of all of those that chose to go to my shows. You gotta hand it to me. You know I'm uno or sumo, doing judo. Couldn't do no damage to me. I stayed up later, made up a rhyme straight up to ate up yours, sprayed up yours, cause got laid up, chicken the what? He kept sticking the cut. Ain't no weak lines, my unique rhymes to kick in your butt. I'ma make it big, you rap fans know that. Prepares to stand here and rap when you snap your Kodak diss. Me, the P that'll be suicide. You're no frills with no skills, I'll just push you aside. It can't scratch the one you see in the back on the wheels, the stealers that deal with the reel of an ad pack. I'm over 20, girls to pull plenty, many newer words and I've never been jerked by any. Weak rappers to skin them, battles to win them. If I'm in them, befriend them. Before I beat them, I greet them, then eat them. So send them to the death, run out of breath, you in danger. Kill everyone in the room like fumes in the gas chamber. So going hard.

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Little did they know I've been making chess moves. 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

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Activists and some family members are concerned that those deaths may have been lynchings amid national outrage and demands for racial justice.

Son, the livest one, representing BK to the fullest. 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

0: Next batch cookie, we take to market. 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
5: 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Evangelists show you how to turn water into biscuit. This dog I gotta study, coming fingers like sophisticated.

plug so many times, he on my hit list. Shooters with me in the club with them hit sticks. 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Nintendo Switch, hold a dub, the Glock of Gen 6. M6 Beamer burning cookie, but it's thin mint. 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

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And don't be giving out that without saving me some. 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
1: No matter how hard you try to be, here's what they think about you.
2: You and your people, you talk about reparations. The reparations that you talk about, your people already got your reparations. Your reparations came in the form of a man named Barack Obama. My advice to you, if you don't like it here in America, planes leave every hour. Go back to Africa. Go back to Africa. Go back.

poet, politician, player when necessary. This is AZ. I'm your host for the evening. It's Magic Hour. How we gonna do this? Exclusive.

too many fake friendships nowadays. I'm going to give you my own insight on this subject. When we talk of people not being who they say they are, we meet people, they turn on us, they change. We're like, wait a minute, what are you doing? I say it's all about looking at how to attract positive versions of yourself and negative versions of yourself. You see, a lot of us, we see someone and they're smiling, they're happy, they're singing, they're full of joy, and we say, oh, I like that person. But you haven't seen their other side. Now, depending on which side they show you, that is going to form an image of them in your mind. That is why a lot of us, we don't show our negative side to people, because otherwise we're not going to have any friends. I say it's all about knowing who you are to attract the right people to assist you in becoming your greatest version. When we talk of how to spot a fake friend or how to find the right friend, I say, for instance, right now in this social media world, you can have thousands of friends, but ask yourself, on a rainy day, when you're home alone, will they be around? Will they be around?

0: perfect man. And I said, stop, there's no perfect man. She says, oh, yes. She says, I have met this man and he is wonderful.
1: John Robinson was really able to control my mind and control my attitude when we were together in person in a way that nobody has before or since.
2: Who was this man, John Robinson?

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0: Life, good times and
1: get down for
0: mysteries.
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0: we never been to Full Building. 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
1: What? 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Yeah, watch his face. Yeah, nigga, Ace, pay me my money.
2: Roll dice, head crack, that money mine. 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
6: Shoot them,
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Motherfucker, plain to see. 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Plain to see. You can't see me, cause I'ma be that nigga for life. And get that, respect and honor. Cash, no karma, regrets unthought of. 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Mom hate the waste, but respect my calling. Niggas hate I'm taking fade, the hustle.

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can't come back. 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Any little minute that he chilling and he thinking of some silly shit, he texts a sentence and it'll break the internet. It's hard to comprehend the thought process of my fellow countrymen who voted him in. Can you make America great again by the parasitic pillage of melanin-rich skin? This ain't a conspiracy theory. Crooked politicians will appear to see clearly, but they muddy up the facts till the truth is blurry. Then recruit stupid journalists to loot the story.

0: Monday by thousands of protesters who want Congress to remove the Republican president from office. It was by far the largest crowd among dozens of so-called March to Impeach rallies planned across the U.S.
1: Yo, Roxy, what's up, man? It's Raz. I would say, honestly, you know, being a black man, it's kind of the gift and the curse.
2: When man becomes possessor of the knowledge of himself, he becomes master of his environment, the captain of his own ship, the director of his own destiny, the accomplisher of his own end. Man should understand himself because man is full of knowledge, and this knowledge is the gift of nature. If you are able to live with the knowledge of yourself and with the greater knowledge of nature, you must know what is good and what is not. You must know what is finite. You must know that which is material.

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1: On these blocks are stored all kinds of things. 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
2: It was a magic potion. 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It kept us going. 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
1: Let the beat ride.
2: And
1: let
2: that
3: the beat ride. Let the beat ride.
4: Yo, you catch anything yet?
2: Fly.
5: I got nothing on the line.
4: All right, we keep throwing these lines out. Give me a second. 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
5: Ooh. I got something biting right now.
4: What? 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
2: Big Jimbo.
0: Hello?
2: Killer Hill's finest.
0: I'll bring you a beer if you do it for me.
1: Later.
0: I'll go get you a beer.
1: I said I'll do it later, didn't I?
0: I just wanted to hear about the Harlem gangsters.
1: Oh, man. Vince Taylor, Dean Robinson, Bobby Johnson, Ben Freyall, Kev Crow, all them guys. Scott Gillespie, Dizzy Gillespie, and all them gangsters out of Harlem, 125th Street.
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1: Huh?
3: What they used to call you?
1: Jimmy the Killer. 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

0: want to talk about to want to talk about y'all is hip hop. 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

0: a shoddy grip. Too big to pull a robbery with, can't afford to get sloppy. A mess pop the clip in a choppy like it's an IBM with a floppy disk. The new F&M that I caught from Rick, you can fit it inside a microchip. The more chips I get, thoughts are getting shipped. Often cross my wig, but I've been known to overthink. You out here with too much dip on your chip. My expensive fit, somehow I'm still a misfit. 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Maybe I am a dick. I insist to piss and lobster bits. Hot spit, pussy foot. 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I was looking to sink my hooks in a freak, but all the hook I need is two good feet. Look, you way too busy playing footsie underneath the table, but it was just a waste of some good eats. Fatigue from running in and out of these boutiques. My, it's just my routine. They slept on me, but it obviously wasn't beauty sleep. This nigga's face would be looking spooky. I'm bougie. Your bitch is twisted like a coogee. I'm in a jacuzzi, screwing the cooler on the Uzi. Remove your jewelry, smoothie. The Jubilee was cheap as a Tubi movie. Put you on a new
1: microphone.
0: Go take a Louis, I'm a foodie.
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0: 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The dry bones that lifted up from the valley dust. The prayers of the slaves are the wings that carry us. A field full of dreams is where they tried to bury us.
1: Turn it up
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0: Mika?
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0: I ain't nothing. 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
1: I'll be watching TV.
0: Yeah. Check this out. 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
1: Nah, what time you want me to come?

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0: waiting on the bus, man. You be on the bus stop. You be on the bus stop about an hour or so, man. And by the time one of your partners been came by and you been got a ride, but the old people, man, they sit there all day trying to wait for a bus.
1: If you on a bus stop waiting on a bus, you feel the bus never gonna get there. You keep looking down and see if you can just see one iota of the color of that bus, see if it's anywhere in the distance. Count how many blocks it is down, and when you see it, you're hoping it's the right bus.
2: 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It has to make its rounds around and come back. Get this?
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a rumbler. 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
1: It's the left versus the right, let's make it a heavyweight. 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
0: Yeah.

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0: Rhythm is something that we recognize right away because we can also feel it. When we listen to music and nod our heads, tap our feet, clap our hands, or dance, we are responding to rhythm or the heat. Rhythm has long been...
1: Sick of them.

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Yeah, she said you stack bricks like masonry, but then whisper back, it's a requiem for a dream where pistol missiles relapse. I bought a building on Grand River, over tombstones of the Ave. I'm not a gangster, but any cancer gets exhumed from the slab. Her concerns hieroglyphic, I dismiss it off my canvas. Could be waiting in the bushes, clips hanging like branches. I'm the Ayatollah over this bitch, I see no challenge. Hope you don't be on the news, up in the chalk line tallies. But I laugh, stack crates, let the vinyl embrace. Detroit frost kissed the glass like a ghost in the place. Every knob that I was twisting, mixing echoes with fate. I ain't hear the future whisper, I just left out the gate. Headed straight into my zone, worry blooming at home. I pulled off, engine humming like a funeral tone. Her words lingered on Grand River, you shouldn't be alone. I didn't see the gunman hovering by the church like a drone. And it was right there. Everything was right there. Couldn't see it all, it was right there. I mean, everything was right there.

pistol out of reach, or he be automatic Swiss cheese. 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My torch under my seat, he could have candled me indeed, but I was too deep, transforming this band to symphonies. Limp with me across the motor cities, weathered weak and beams. My queen seems to believe she's seen it all in a recent dream. And it was right there. Everything was right there. Couldn't see it all, it was right there. I mean, everything was right there.

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I wasn't ready.

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As seen on TV, I apologize for the wait. I'm gonna let Joe do his outro here. 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More to come, maybe. I don't know. I got some life to live, but I'm gonna let Joe do his thing here.

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I'm sorry, but this is how I get. Chasing this paper soon.

Yeah, I rep the few that could sell you their life story in two acts. From New Jack to He Who Would Find Glory, and knew that I started in the trap, freestyling over the two track. When I was realizing my chronicle, where was you at? I'm true black, some feel as though my opinions are too black. I paid a major price with the labor, now where the fruit at? My crew black, from white to light skin to the blue black. We traveled in the time when the world ended, I flew back through an open door and saw a culture deeper than the ocean floor. Then I came to know which chord and which the pen.

is back. Y'all see us, word. We touching everything that move. It's like you getting bombed on at the show improved. From an era before the views became confused, comes an American gangster slash Langston Hughes. And when I step into a place, it creates the mood. When I give a dissertation, we make the news. All my team do is win, cause we hate to lose. The stars say it's you again, let me make some room. I don't relate to fools, they focus on division. They all go into hell and just swear you going with them. Not just to visit, cause they're in a mental prison. Existing isn't living, I pray that you know the difference. If you trying to go the distance, liberate your mind. Your soul gon' follow, it ain't far behind. As long as you're not hollow, it ain't hard to find. I personally transcend space all the time. Shine.

all the luck. We sacrificed for what we needed to run it. If it was righteous, exact, or was out of order. Everything is not for sale. Everybody pay a price. You can run away and not escape. That's the way of life. Nobody makes it out alive. Wow. Nobody ever really dies. Ain't it crazy how the contrast coincides? Ain't it strange how I'm amazed, but I'm not surprised. They say that they don't understand it, but it's not a lie. And indeed they understand, and it's not required. Cause as long as the soul responds and you feel a vibe, don't trouble your mind, it's quite alright. More will be revealed in time. Thanks for being with us. Ciao for now. Higher frequency champion sound. Ha, ha, yes, yes, y'all. Feel free, indeed. Fly like a dog, way up above, rocking, love.

waves all over the place. 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

piece of shit. Demons sit inside your heart, common sense don't seem to get. Make a movie off my life before you even read the script. Seen them flip, cause we tired of seeing what we seen and shit. Black lives matter for only labels and teams you pick. Your dream and shit, what they tell you when they know a king exists. Treat us like we dogs or less, remember what we seen with Vic. My mama said it changed my mindset.

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Shit, tired of feeling like this. 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Afraid of what we all possess, that's why you killing like this. Media lying, ain't no just us, I see it's just us. Bullets and bodies, another weak copy, they don't even trust cuffs. 400 years and degrees, juvie ain't bluffing. Anger rising, heart drumming, losing percussion. Even in class, they don't want discussions. They want Columbus teaching bullshit, but then try to flunk us, put us in bunches. I need a compass to catch God, for they catch me slipping. World sick from what you do, but try to blame me for the symptoms. Just cause I'm sprinting, don't mean I'm stealing. Fuck Gregory McMichael's son and bitch ass William, that's how I'm feeling. Only one can really judge, so I'm praying when you do, put your knee on Derek Chauvin's neck before you send him through. I'm still digesting the wisdom that I got from Layla's. A heart's a home for everyone except Breonna Taylor's. This racism ain't shifting out. That quarterback's remarks remind me we just on different routes. Don't live in doubt. My complexion or my direction, for sure a reason. Respect to Kate Scott for pulling cards on Laura Ingraham's. My aura's ringing black, but nonetheless you hate me for it. You steal our credit and our culture, but ain't thank us for it. You hear me clear, make sure it's not distorted. Pigs still getting off when it's recorded. Dirty cops protect the fortress. Fuck you and them forces, this a hamster wheel. When you call, they ride on time. When we call, they hamster.

exist. 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

hip-hop artist to me, it's hard to practice. 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

0: flying acts, those are some fire raps. 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
0: bun. Well, Al making magic jack with some lab rats. 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
2: I'm rude, boy.
0: Rolls Royce sped off. At this point, I'm beating a dead horse. The horse weed fell off. Your head and thoughts on the floor like spaghetti sauce. Shells hit your core like a wrecking ball. 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I was meant to ball. Check the score.
3: Can't be late for the show.
0: Check the score.
2: Going, nigga.
3: You should
2: see
3: know.
2: It, nigga.
0: Check the score.
3: Gotta get your dough. 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
2: Yeah.
3: Oh, you should know. Everything we make is cold. Can't be late for the show. No, no.
4: You should let it know.
0: Pay for decent clothes. Man, they say you reap what you sow. The looks, a few G's, but to each his own. The Haiti be stinking like cheap cologne. 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You favorite the flavorless. I'm on the most hated list. Your lady friend got my name on the lips. 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Entanglements like Jada Pinkett Smith. The rich Cartier bangle of wrist. This the fatal hit. The Yale miss, gave her the nasal drip. 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
2: Yo, keep your lunch boxes tight.
1: Yeah. 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

0: On this day, I salute my brother, Fillmore Green. One and only, Westside's finest, Chicago's illest. 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
1: Anger management, motherfucker.

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1: Now who is this? Swift talking man on a bale of hay. Tell the misspeaking cryptic of later days. Hypnotizing all my peers who can't break the gaze. And I'm amazed in the same way that they are. How can they be standing there in awe?
0: He doesn't understand.
1: And I don't really care or wanna waste time with it. Still trying to pay the town blacksmith a visit. What? Talking to me? Well, how would you know? I didn't choose our king.

0: tragedy coming to fruition.
1: You know what that means, right?
0: The eve of battle was upon them.
1: We're going to war, Shalini. We're going to war.
2: Man, what are you all in arms about? What do you have against a bunch of people you've never met?
1: Come on, Shalini. 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

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I'm in harmony, I waste a day to anchoring. 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

0: with all of the attacks on things that don't want people to play and be alive. And you're here because you made it too. That's good, every one of you. So I gotta make a little prayer. That's just the way we do things. And not because we're in the church, but also because we're in the church. Because everybody's way is good to me, as long as it's dealing with making things live and honoring those other things that we often forget about because we're wrestling around so fast trying to eat.
1: Like this. 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

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Now, I doubt the figures with vigor, I got to hear that voice again. I get a record, playing voice.

yesterday. 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She said, okay. And she wrote her phone number on my dollar. She's no scholar, cause it looked like she was writing underwater. When I got home, I kept on trying to call before I slumbered, but couldn't read her handwriting, dialing wrong numbers.

0: In this game of life, someone loses. 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
1: Someone loses.
0: Because
1: someone wins.
0: Listen, he was running with some thugs out of Halsey. Shit was looking foggy, and they was feeling froggy. As soon as he seen that nigga, he hit him with the 40 over rumors that his bitch was sucking dick in an orgy. They went from rings on fingers to Jerry Springer and Maury. Just another hood story. Megan and Tory, Harlem Nights, Verna and Quick, real life, imitating allegory. Now he's talking purgatory, cause the nigga that he sent to do the hit turned snitch and gave a testimony.

0: nigga house, son, and found that nigga bitch with him. Word, that bitch was ass naked. That shit was in the papers and everything. Niggas ain't shit. That poster been his fucking man, though. Yeah, nigga was fucking his baby mom, son. Yeah, them niggas talking about they brothers and all that gang gang shit, boy. Word. Listen, yeah. Once the killing starts, it never ends. They used to be childhood friends. Now it's on sight once they see him again. All this trauma got us hurting and aching. Young niggas out here killing like they worshiping Satan. First they booked him for his chain and the nigga did Nathan. So they jerked him for this chicken, yeah, the disrespect blatant. We made sure the stove was working when the building was vacant. Now he downtown writing statements, giving up information. Listen, niggas was shitting, now they constipated. Once the feds raided, houses, cars, and jewelry were confiscated. Some niggas hated over his plate, they salivated. He did his time, came back home and was celebrated.
1: Someone loses.
0: In this game we in.
1: Someone loses.
0: You gotta play to win.
1: Someone loses.
0: If you lose, play again. Because yeah. We grew up outside moving heavy cane, sunshine or rain. 13 was my introduction to the drug game. Through affiliations and corruption, then the plugs came. I was nice with my hands and guns and let my nuts hang. By 15, I was running my own drug ring. We sat at a round table, all my niggas was king. See you the man when you take it to a brick from a gram. Copping custom-made Gucci jackets from Dapper Dance. Yo,
1: someone loses.
0: In this game we in.
1: Someone loses.
0: You gotta play to win.
1: Someone
0: if you lose, play again. Because
1: someone wins.
0: Yeah.

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But let me speak directly, cause you ain't ready for this proof. You ain't ready to hear that they sneaking medicines, a fool. Damn, to everything you chew and digest is detrimental to mind, body,

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1: Do you understand what I'm talking about? It's the end of the world. 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It's about how the record feel. The niggas like Bottles and James, like McDonald's, like Popeyes, like KFC. 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

0: ingredients. It's farm to table, hand picking them ingredients. Civil disobedience, encyclopedia definition of greediness. Gluttony, please take heed of who you treaty with. Me, Freddie, Flacco, and Shock, never forgot though. The Plymouth Rock landed on top of New Morocco. Couldn't see who was firing shots. The shooter got low and left a burning cross on the lawn, just like a pothole. I may not be here, I'm feeling like I might just leave before I start a fire or a fight. They say in the six bands I hire for the flight, so I may be a hitman for hire for the night. If you're figuring this man's maniacal, you're right. Barcodes on a wristband, it's not an oversight. They intentionally expand, probably to extradite. If you wanna play blind, just look straight into the light. The puppeteers playing you for spite, and worldwide what we're paying is the price. And that's life.
1: And education.
2: Wooden leather.

lost in life. We stay so high, that's why we can't come up. My credit score is zero, I'm still pulling ranges up. The cash counters is counteractive to paper, cause gas pot pump like when Dominique used to lace them up. I changed it up, I pray the streets don't take what's left from me. Drugs for the free, sold, sold separately. Education.

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0: night. 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
1: It's out here, you know what I'm saying?
0: Eyes of dreams. Seeing life through dreams.
1: This is how we start.
0: Surreal. Comes back to reality.
1: Yeah,

0: Well, I guess that's that. Damn.
1: Yeah, I guess.
0: It's been a long time coming, you know. We weren't always guaranteed to see eye to eye. It's
1: no,
0: been a little hard
1: not,
0: on both of us.
1: But
0: maybe I'll see you around.
1: Yeah, I'll see you around.
0: But for now, here's another fly love story, yo.
1: Yeah.

0: late. You should ever hit a note out of love for me. Just say come.
1: Deep on
2: alright, I'm up. Early morning, I peel my body off of the couch. Like Billy Joel said, I'm moving out. After school, I scooped my son, taking him to Bluey's house. He said, Daddy, I got an ouchie. I told him I'd kiss it and make it better, and now he's happy.
3: How about now?
2: Cheerio crumbs and snacks in his lap, living carefree. The California sun came through the window while I was taking in the breeze. And seasons change, and like that, you raking in the leaves. Eat a turkey with the family, hang ornaments on a tree. Life's a funny circle. Pouring juice in a sippy cup, you like the one that's purple. Next thing you know, a ball of clay becomes a person. When I was young, I spent the summer surfing. Made a bunch of bad decisions coming up, nothing is perfect. If I could do it over, I wouldn't change the script. Wouldn't change shit. Signature style with the famous drip. Hash sizzle inside a spliff like a bacon strip. The game is fixed, I'm Michelangelo with a painting sip. The finer things in life are overrated. Designer clothes fade, get old and dated. Feeling depression when I drove Mercedes.

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Books for my daughters, I bought them a library, a bunch of information trying to get their mind very sharp, with a high IQ. 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
1: Now this happened to be the...

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The scenic route below. 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
1: Tell that nigga I played the harmonica on this shit. Yeah, I'm about to rap drunk. 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
1: Say what?
0: Get drunk an hour late.
1: What?
0: Line up and follow me.
1: Why?
0: Cause every city is beyond my front door.
1: You know what?
0: Pull out your salary.
1: What?
0: Break out reality.
1: Why?
0: We're gonna take you on a mystery tour.
1: And say what?
0: Get drunk an hour.

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I live the way I want to, the way I want to, the way I vibe, the way I vibe. On the other side, on the other side. Baby, baby, invite the world into the life. I live

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And every year that I perform and do the show, as long as you know that you're not going to have fun and not be number one. And just here to let you know who's right on in the place.

0: satisfaction guarantee. Got man, get out of here.
1: Say what? What? What? What? What?
2: What? What? Just leave and say peace. Tell me, son, if you want to, one more little freestyle joint, say ho. Say ho. Now somebody, anybody, help me scream. And you know that. You know that.
3: Word up. That's what my son right here. Feel the egg.
4: Yo, what up, nigga? Do that for me, you heard?
3: West Coast style, huh?

0: My nigga Cron Don, you know what I mean? My nigga's a fool, man. My nigga Young Ag, you know what I mean? That's low-key Fonzarelli over there, you know what I mean? Young Mitchie, G'd up Mitchie, you know what I mean? Young X to the Z, X to the Zizzle. Church is on the move, boy. Man.
1: I don't bother you,
2: none. Swallow your drink and get out of here.
1: There used to be a stage and some boots.
3: You said that.

0: night is scary too. You hear me, boo? The 45 in the Woolrich. I woke up on Easter to rob the preacher in the pulpit. Gone.
1: When I seen the armed men come in, you know, it was specifically for me. It was specifically for me. And when I seen them come into the sanctuary with their guns,

0: Well, you know, we know the origin of the word nigga. You know, we know that the origin of the word negro comes from the Latin root necro, which means dead. You know, so when that word was put on us, it was representing what we were, not only mentally and spiritually, but even, you know, in a sense, physically. You know, we refer to black people as the dead sometimes in the Nation of Islam, not in a negative way, but we say we're dead economically. Everybody leeches off of us for things. So, I mean, I know the origin of the word, and certainly it's a negative word, but, you know, I know what it represents and what it was supposed to represent, you know, so it technically means dead, and black people, since that's the term that was used on us, are essentially a dead race of people, you know. We don't control anything economically, we don't control anything morally, spiritually, you know, we're dead, you know, so basically that's, you know, that's good. And just on one other note, what could you say to brothers on the street today? You know how the streets are, and just like we stand in light of, you know, you got a lot of brothers walking around like, I'm a real nigga, and it could get twisted.
1: The sad part is that it's just bearing witness to their own condition, you know, that's my nigga, you know, nigga.
0: It just bears witness to our condition as dead people. It bears witness to our mentality and what we think about ourselves and one another. We don't see value in ourselves or one another anymore. We don't see life in ourselves or one another. And that's why it's so easy now for the young black man to go to the other young black man and just squeeze off on him, because he don't have any love of himself, man. He perceives himself as dead, and he looks at his fellow man as being equally as dead. No value, no life, you know. So I just tell the brothers, or my message to the brothers would be to wake up. You know, wake up, black man, and take a look at yourself, you know, and start valuing yourself. Because if you do that, then you'll have a lot more love and respect for your fellow man, you know. Once you recognize yourself as God, then you know you're God too. And that's God too, you know, and that's the kind of exact.

concepts of separation. That's divine union. Now enter the line for the rhyme reviewing. Mystical practice, esoteric geometric, we're wrapped in. I just said it, you attracted. Magnets, you ruin truth when you stretch it. Elastic, rappers, you can see right through. Plastic, relax your body, let your conscience free. You are now witness to a true MC. Take off your Air Max, for these grounds are holy. The bars by IMAX and the sounds by Dolby. No

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And CC, a central bank. 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We tell God thanks, y'all telling us that God don't rank. This is why your breath's

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Ali, you think of the greatest boxer or the cousin of Prophet Muhammad. Either way, I'm honored. By the way, peace be upon him. On these beats, I'm sovereign and solemn. Means I'm Abu Bakr and Solomon. Summer stop to check the references I'm dropping. Other marks lending me the ear and just know that I'm Stalin. I'm the ocean in a drop where Amadou Dubamba walked and stopped to make Salat mixed with Sheikh Anta Diop. When I travel, it's a Hajj. When I chatter, it's a mosque. The sign said it's a bar. Transform before your eyes. The meaning is the meeting. It's the image that divides. The love that we're repeating means the energy will rise. Say it again, say it again. Hating on him is like debating with the wind. Truth worker, I'm never playing pretend. But they don't celebrate us till our days end. Someday the angels gon' say my name. That'll be the day that I break my chains. Until then, I'ma play y'all game. But it ain't no winners, it's only good pretenders. Someday the angels gon' say my name. That'll be the day that I break my chains. Until then, I'ma play y'all game. But it ain't no winners, it's only good pretenders.

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1: Political science, Doc. What's scientific about it outside of maybe the psychology behind how much shit voters will swallow before they notice?
2: Yeah.

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It's in the May issue.

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0: 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I remember niggas shine shoes. You. Now you acting like you Tom Cruise. 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Billy Bats in a tablecloth. 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ATL like Tommy Buns, I play the loft. The Porsche red like soft batch, butter soft. I just get the numbers off. Firearm, scratch the numbers off. I toss so much game, I get the summers off. 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I strategized, then I went south. I came back, put this shit on my back. 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I'm through gloating. Gluten-free vodka, shop with your boy. I'm too coy, no goldfish. The real McCoy. Willie.
1: The pen been dangerous since a shorty. He saw me, screw the extension on the 40. The inventory look gaudy, doggy. 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The seats in the cornice is like coffee. 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
2: Fucking bum.
1: Wolf's tooth print on the Tom Ford's Lecoq Sport. You rockin' knockoff, I'm like Roger Moore. I'd advise y'all all to hide y'all horse. What's with all this riding hot dog? I promise, Lord, if we lock horns, it'll sound like I'm poppin' popcorn. I'm the most consistent ever. Nigga, what I did to this era made me legendary like Yogi Berra. The Mason Margiela era, where I dwell is a thin margin for error. I just spent the arm and a leg on a chinchilla. My lyrics is carved in the pillar. I'm like God to these niggas. Mars.
3: 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They say money can't buy happiness. 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Ear to ear, baby. You want details? Bye. I drive a Ferrari.
4: Cycle slut, how the hell, and it's showing. 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And

0: 1990 on to the time I was out. 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
1: AKA Levan Avicii.
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1: 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Write niggas out of history. And talking some other crazy shit. 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You know what I'm saying? Fuck that nigga and fuck the rest of them niggas too.

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She was staying on the second floor. Me and Shorty was cruising and creeping in the Honda. We was on the same accord, but also riding in the same accord. I would stay up chasing dreams, steady racing forward. Still chasing dreams, but lately they paying more. I would devote all of my time and you would hate me for it. But if I didn't and I was broke, then you would hate me more. I was so broke without a job, then cancel my insurance, crashed the whip the next morning when it rained and pours. 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But see the hate around the nigga, it inflated more. Signed the top dog, nigga, that's my greatest score. 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

all my greatest vices. I know everything costs, but never pay the prices. You don't feel it when they say it, cause they fake the writing. So you niggas say you artists, but can't paint it like us. Like, why I give my time to all my greatest vices? I know everything costs, but never pay the prices. You don't feel it when they say it, cause they fake the writing. So you niggas say you artists, but don't paint it like us. That's real.

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1: Notice your mind working. How it plans for the future, visits the past. 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

0: Yo, these niggas be thinking they pimps and all that, right?
1: Well, what's wrong with that?
0: Just because they had a girlfriend for 3 months and a shorty on the side. Hey, yo, my man, pass me that 40 of Valentine over there, man. Y'all niggas sit down somewhere so I can tell you a story. Yo. Follow Goldie's regret, watch how you're stepping with these chickens pimping. Take it from me, go crack the Dutch, pull up your chair, look, listen. Shorty was sweet in the Georgia pie, I hope she still is, but if not, then I know she and I know why. Springtime, 6 years ago, Chicago State, 5 o'clock, I would say this garden's just branched by me. High yellow with the holly, berry smell, I solemnly swear, I was Ric Flair, fly. I shot some power line, she's my record time, close the blind.

classic. Text from Jimmy, drastic. 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He came up with some blowback home in New York. I left that night but didn't call her. Damn, I hear she's married to a lawyer. The fame of Dick Slanger into my chamber, baby. Stick shift, I drive you crazy. High notes, Philip Bailey left her throat. She left a note on my

wifey on the line. Knew just where I was at this whole time. GPS in me, I hear she went nuts. Checked in the Bellevue, let me check and see if shorty still got a head fastened on his shoulders, man.

all Americans are to be afforded equal rights and equal opportunities. Whether we are going to treat our fellow Americans as we want to be treated. If in America,

present him. If, in short, he cannot enjoy the full and free life which all of us want, then who among us would be content and have the color of his skin changed and stand in his place? Who among us would then be content?

justice, you're not yet freed from social and economic oppression. And this nation, for all its hopes and all its boasts, will not be fully free until all its citizens are free. We preach freedom around the world, and we mean it.